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Special dolus support is given by R. Rajkumar. To begin with, Siddhivinayakam, set to Shanmukha Priyaraga Rupakatala, written by Muthuswami Dikshitar.

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dark, the dark, the dark, the dark, the dark, the dark, the dark, the dark, the dark, the dark, the dark, the dark, the dark, the dark, the dark, the dark, the dark, the dark, the dark, the dark, the dark, the dark, the dark, the dark, the dark, the dark, the dark, the dark, the dark, the dark, the dark, the dark, the dark, the dark, the dark, the dark, the dark, the dark, the dark, the dark, the dark, the dark, the dark, the dark, the dark, the dark, the dark, the dark, the dark, the dark, the dark, the dark, the dark, the dark, the d

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1: 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He was accompanied on the violin by Sherthalai R. Sivakumar, on the Mridangam by Sherthalai R. Anandakrishnan, and on the Kanjira by S. Venkataramanan.
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